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Danish researchers studied more than 53,000 adults for 2 decades. The result, those who rode bicycles even 30 minutes a week, they were 26% less likely to develop heart disease compared to non-bikers. The reason? 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Then, you got 15 minutes?

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1: Time to talk naps again here on the program. Afternoon naps aren't just for preschoolers and the chronically sleep-deprived anymore, because research is telling us they are really good for all of us. For example, just thinking about napping can lower your blood pressure. Isn't that crazy? Well, researchers at John Moores University in the UK, they found people who planned to take a nap saw their blood pressure drop 10 points on average even before they fell asleep. Just anticipating the nap was enough to relax them. Another reason to nap regularly, you'll be more patient. University of Michigan researchers had study participants do nearly impossible tasks, like attempting to draw perfect circles freehand. And those who had taken a nap beforehand kept at it twice as long as those who didn't. So if you need patience for something, nap first. And regular naps help prevent heart disease. A study of 23,000 adults by the Harvard School of Public Health found people who took midday naps were over 30% less likely to die of heart disease, because napping helps you deal with life's daily stresses. And then one more, even if you lie down for a nap and don't fall asleep, it's still really good for you, because a study at Texas A&M has found people who laid down for just 10 minutes were in a much better mood afterward, whether they actually fell asleep or not.
2: Answering the questions that your smartphone can't. Intelligence for your life.
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0: 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More music and better variety. All right, my intelligent friends, this is free of charge. Did you know you can improve your mental power simply by reading the newspaper? It can also help prevent Alzheimer's. Wow! It's because reading is going to increase blood flow to your brain, and it strengthens the connections between brain cells. Dr. Sandra Chapman is the director of the Center for Brain Health at the University of Texas. She tells us, don't miss this, talking about what you read is even better because interpreting a story strengthens the frontal lobe of the brain, which is one of the first areas to decline with age.
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0: 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More music and better variety. Hey, do you think there's anything more relaxing than diving into cool ocean water or a river or a pool? I love that feeling. Well, remember that image I just painted anytime you find yourself feeling super stressed and you need a quick way to decompress. That's according to the Cleveland Clinic. And they say that we all have nerves around our eyes and nose which get triggered when we dive into water. It's actually called the dive reflex, and it activates one of the largest nerves in our body, the vagus nerve, to help regulate our heart, lungs, and digestive tract while we're underwater. The upshot here is that we almost always feel calmer after a swim, even if we're only in the water for a minute. But get this, the folks at the clinic say you don't need to jump into a swimming pool to activate this dive reflex. You can often get the same results by just splashing cold water on your face or placing a cold, wet washcloth over your forehead and nose. The shock of the cold water will stimulate the nerves that trigger your dive reflex, and you should feel relief from your anxiety within 5 minutes. Try it.
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1: All right, my friends, your kids or grandkids, of course, are excited about school starting up, but there's one thing to never post online, or you should be taking it down if you've already posted it, that cute first day of school photo of your child holding a sign, one that details their name, the school, teacher's name, favorite sports and activities, because this information, we now know, could put your child in danger. This comes from the U.S. Department of Justice. The information you post on social media could be used by anybody, even a total stranger, to locate your child and successfully lure them away. Cybersecurity expert Kathy Pedreas recommends eliminating any identifiable information from photos of your kids posted online. That includes house numbers, license plates, names on backpacks or lunchboxes, and pictures of your child's school uniform or sports jerseys. Pedreas says burglars and stalkers have collected information about their victims from photos on social media that include a visible street sign or a reflection of a landmark in somebody's sunglasses. Again, according to the Department of Justice, the information you post on social media could be used by anyone, even a total stranger, to locate your child and successfully lure them away. Be careful.
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0: 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More music and better variety. So you've heard us talk about this, and maybe you've seen it. The latest dating trend is voice messages. Hinge, Tinder, and Bumble allow users to post audio of their own voice to their profile and send voice messages to other users. And those who do, they end up being 48% more likely to get a date. That's a big number. Language professor Philip Monahan from the University of Toronto says, "We learn a surprising amount of information from just hearing someone's voice, from their physical size to their emotional state. How do you improve the quality of your voice?" Carolyn Thompson is a voice coach. She says the first step is simple. Open your mouth. People have a tendency to speak through a tight jaw, but that conveys a lot of tension. Also, smile while you're talking. That will help brighten the sound of your voice. I agree.
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1: All right, you're going to love this piece of intel. If you want to get ahead at work, experts say you need to try to crack people up. This comes from Stanford Graduate School of Business professor Dr. Jennifer Aker, co-author of the new book, Humor Seriously. She says having the ability to make people laugh is a superpower, especially in the workplace, whether it's in the building or on a Zoom call. For example, a survey by staffing firm Robert Half International found a whopping 98% of executives prefer workers who have a sense of humor. And most bosses think funny employees are actually better at their jobs than those who take everything so seriously. One reason is that teams who can laugh together tend to be more productive. Dr. Aker says it's mainly because when you can lighten the mood with a quick joke, coworkers are much less likely to feel stressed and hostile and discouraged. Plus, many studies show that when we laugh, we genuinely feel happier and more motivated. It's because laughter triggers our body's release of feel-good endorphins at a level similar to exercising. We also get a dose of oxytocin, the hormone associated with bonding, which helps us form deeper connections at work and keeps us motivated on tough days. You want to be successful at work? Make sure you try to crack people up.
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0: 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More music and better variety. Get ready for some intel from the relationship files. I have a couple of signs that you are with the right person. Now, this comes from Dr. Elizabeth Schoenfeld, an expert on human development, family science, and relationships. The first sign you're with the right person, they're attentive, always, meaning they demonstrate small daily gestures that align with your needs. So, for example, if you have a hard day ahead, you'll appreciate your partner more if they take over one of your chores than if they buy you a little gift. Dr. Schoenfeld says, having a partner who notices what you need or want in a given moment, that's a sign of long-term relationship satisfaction. Here's the next sign you're with the right person. They respond well to conflict. Dr. Schoenfeld says, how a person communicates in the heat of an argument is a telltale sign of the health of your relationship. And the amount of conflict you have doesn't matter nearly as much as how the argument is finally handled. In healthy relationships, partners should respond to conflict in a caring and supportive way, meaning they should listen, respect where you're coming from, and share their own thoughts and feelings.
1: At home or on the road,
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0: 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More music and better variety. You know, hardcore Netflix fans may have shockingly short attention spans. Netflix analyzed user data to see how long people would spend searching for something to watch. They discovered people get frustrated and quit after just 90 seconds. Apparently, the average one of us will only scroll through 10 to 20 titles before giving up if we don't find anything that piques our interest. I'm like this. It's why streaming services like Netflix and Hulu spend a lot of time working on their viewer recommendation tools. Netflix says the recommendation system accounts for 80% of the hours spent watching Netflix.
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0: 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More music and better variety. Here's a power tip for you. If you're trying to persuade somebody to go along with your idea, repeat yourself. According to social psychologist Dr. Stephen Hart, repeating your message will help you influence people. I'll take you through this. Now, he conducted two different experiments at Georgia's Augusta University in which study subjects repeated key points of their argument, trying to influence others to go along with their ideas. When people stated their case twice, turns out they were more likely to persuade others to get on board. Why would repetition make people more likely to come around to your way of thinking? Seems like it would be boring, right? Well, there are two theories here. One is the mere exposure effect. Basically, when you say the same thing over and over, it's more likely to stick in people's minds. And simply because they've heard the message before, it becomes more familiar. We like familiar things. Pretty simple, yeah. Another explanation is that repeating something makes it seem like it's really important to you. So others will take it as a social cue to go along with what you're saying. Try it. Repetition.
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1: 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We put in turf, planted like 6 evergreens, bird feeders. It just never stops. Even if you're just painting the front porch, say the experts, home improvement projects help you and your partner practice collaboration and compromise. 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Those are important skills to have for resolving arguments, right? Here's another way to have a stronger relationship. Safely socialize with other happy couples. According to the University of Colorado at Boulder, when you see another couple acting lovey-dovey, it'll ignite your mirror neurons. And just like you yawn when you see somebody else yawn, before you know it, you'll be imitating their lovey-dovey behavior. I actually like going out with couples who are unhappy, too. I know it sounds counterintuitive, but my wife and I will always look at each other and go, wow, things could be a lot worse.
2: I-F-Y-L. The intelligence for your life.
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1: 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On 81 between Winchester, Martinsburg, Hagerstown, Greencastle, there are no accidents. 70 is good between Hancock, Hagerstown, to get into Frederick. You merge onto southbound 270 with heavy traffic out of Urbana to Hinestown. Then you're going to be fine toward Lane Divide. 15 across Point of Rocks, pretty busy. Luckett's to Leesburg, it's fine. Route 9, traffic slows at the West Virginia line to Harpers Ferry Road.
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0: There's so much to say about Dolly Parton. We could go on and on, but, you know, she destroyed the dumb blonde stereotype. She was extremely talented, as you could just hear. But she paved the way for generations of female musicians. She branched into acting with 9 to 5, Best Little Whorehouse in Texas, all of that. And then later in her life, she became more and more philanthropic. And this is the one that I just keep going back to. She gave over 300 million books to children all around the world with her Imagination Library. And she was an author and an astute businesswoman. She had food items. I think recently she came out with 9 to 5 coffee. She had cosmetics and so many other things. Her last public appearance was Dolly's Tennessee and Travel Stop, which opened, and that was just a few months ago. Her last appearance via video was to accept the Poets Award from the the ACM Honors on August 14th. So President Trump has honored Dolly by ordering all flags be flown at half staff for a week, and the Empire State Building paid tribute with the entire building lit up in pink in Dolly's honor. That's it for Clickbait this time. There's another one next hour at 7:48.
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2: 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On 81 between Winchester, Martinsburg, Hagerstown, Greencastle, there are no accidents. 70 is fine. Hancock, Hagerstown, Myersville to Frederick, merging onto southbound 270. We got heavy traffic out of Urbana to Hyattstown. 27 Ridge Road, and then it's also going to slow when you get to Montgomery Village Avenue. On 15 Point of Rocks, traffic's heavy getting into Luckett's Route 9. Traffic slows at the West Virginia line to Harper's Ferry Road, heavy into Hillsboro. Heavy when you get to Percival Road to the Berlin Turnpike and Route 7. Traffic slows after Hamilton Station Road to get past Route 9. It's volume only. I'm Allie Oakley with traffic.
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0: War Memorial Park Association is hosting the annual Labor Day Breakfast Monday, September 7th, from 7:30 to 10:30 at War Memorial Park in the Pavilion in Martinsburg. 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

0: 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We're going to go up to the high today of 85 degrees. I usually do this about 6:15, but moved it today. It's Did You Know? I always love to learn random tidbits. And since we're honoring Dolly Parton today, I thought that I would give you some tidbits. These are not all of them, but a couple of tidbits that maybe you didn't know. The song I Will Always Love You, well, we know that Dolly wrote that, but did you know that she wrote that and her hit song Jolene in one night? It was the same creative burst in 1972 when she wrote both songs. Did you know she tended to sleep in her makeup? Yeah. On a night in case she left her makeup on at night in case she needed to evacuate a hotel during a fire alarm. So cleaning her face in the morning after she woke up. Didn't know that one. Did you know that even though Dolly Parton had Dollywood, she didn't like to get on the rides because she got motion sick? And she was afraid of losing her wig or her shoes. Honestly, fair. Did you know Dolly once entered a Dolly Parton drag queen contest, look-alike contest in Santa Monica on Santa Monica Boulevard in California, and she lost? Yeah, which I think is kind of funny. Did you know the first cloned sheep's namesake? Remember that? Dolly the sheep? It's named after Dolly Parton, I guess. Now, you probably know about her humble beginnings. She was born very poor, fourth of 12 children in Tennessee. And did you know her father reportedly paid the doctor who delivered her with a sack of cornmeal? Didn't know that. And did you know she didn't read music? Even though she wrote over 3,000 songs in her lifetime, she never learned to read standard sheet music. Well, I guess that just goes to show you don't need to. Icon Dolly Parton passed away at the age of 80. And that's Did You Know? So go share it like you know it. Let's get a look at traffic. I'm hoping things are in good shape.
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2: 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On 81 between Winchester, Martinsburg, Hagerstown, Greencastle, Chambersburg, there are no crashes now. That accident that was in Clear Spring got moved out of the roadway. 70 between Hancock, Hagerstown, South Mountain, the rest of the ride toward Frederick, all lanes are open. Merge onto southbound side of 270. You're not going to hit delays till Urbana past Hinestown. 27 Ridge Road to 370 and starting to get some pockets of traffic south of that. 15 traffic slows at St. Clair Lane. That takes you to Limestone School Road, Route 9. Slowing at the West Virginia Line to Harpers Ferry Road. Pretty heavy into Hillsboro. Traffic slows Percival Road to the Berlin Turnpike in Route 7. Traffic slows before Hamilton Station Road to get past Route 9. I'm Allie Oakley with traffic.
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Join Danielle this Saturday. She's going to be at Jersey Mike's at the Retail Commons from 11 to 1 for their community day. 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

0: Today's 97.5 More Music, Better Variety. Simple question. This is going around. Somebody asked, a post asked people this question. What's one app or website that you'll never forget? And of course, nostalgia kicks in for a lot of folks. And some of them are golden, like Napster. Remember Ask Jeeves? I remember Ask Jeeves with the little butler guy. And my favorite, number one on there, MySpace. Now, I'm asking you, what is a website or an app that you'll never forget from back in the day that you used all the time? I've spent way too much time on MySpace at the way back then. And I just heard the other day that they're looking at rebooting it. So if it comes back, maybe we'll jump back into MySpace. I remember they did that a few years, probably like a decade ago. I don't know. They did it a while back and Justin Timberlake was involved with it, but it never really went anywhere as far as I know. So they bring back MySpace. I am all on board. But for you, what app or website were you just far too invested in? 888-7975-975. It's 7:31 now. Time for news.
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2: Good morning. With your news update, I'm Marcia Kovalik. The state of West Virginia is canceling a $63.5 million contract to upgrade computer systems at the DMV. The company that won the bid, Astria X, sent representatives to the state capitol yesterday to try to keep the deal alive. But the transportation secretary says the bidding process moved forward without enough input from top officials. A Hagerstown man faces four counts of attempted first and second degree murder. That after a gun was fired during a struggle in a Williamsport area apartment building. The Washington County Sheriff's Office says no one was injured when 34-year-old Timothy Miller allegedly fired the gun during a fight on a third floor landing. Investigators say one shot was fired and a bullet hit the brick wall. Investigators say the attempted murder charges were filed because the gun was pointed towards several people, including two juveniles. The emergency medicine doctor who was killed in a plane crash at a regional airport in Carlisle once worked at Meredith Medical Center near Hagerstown. Dr. Paul Sokolowski died after his single-engine plane crashed into a Pennsylvania State Police helicopter last week. Hagerstown Regional Airport will soon sell alcoholic beverages to passengers who have passed through security checks. Airport Director Neil Doran tells the Herald Mail the airport will sell a small selection of prepackaged cocktails and beers on a trial basis. A house fire in Chambersburg yesterday evening is being blamed on off-brand batteries. Investigators say the fire started when the homeowner tried to charge off-brand lithium-ion batteries on the original manufacturer's charger. Fire responders were needed after a multi-vehicle crash on I-81 in Franklin County Tuesday morning. Authorities say three vehicles collided near the Greencastle-Waynesboro exit in Antrim Township shortly before 5:30 in the morning. In national news, President Trump says the Strait of Hormuz has been cleared of all mines, warning any vessel attempting to lay new mines will be destroyed. Two people have died from measles in Pennsylvania, marking the state's first measles-related deaths in 35 years. Senator Darlene Graham is the winner of the Republican Senate primary runoff in South Carolina. The PGA apparently is not ready to welcome back players with LIV Golf now that the upstart golf league is facing an uncertain future. SpaceX plans to build a $100 billion spacecraft launch facility in coastal Louisiana. Construction is set to begin next year. And country music legend Dolly Parton is dead after a battle with cancer. Her family said she died peacefully in Nashville, surrounded by loved ones. She was 80 years old. I'm Marcia Kovalik.
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4: 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On 81 between Winchester, Martinsburg, Hagerstown, Greencastle, there are no accidents. 70 eastbound, traffic is going to slow at 81 over to Downsville Pike, and then you're going to be fine the rest of the ride to Myersville and Frederick. Merging onto southbound 270, traffic slows out of Urbana to Hinestown. 15 across Point of Rocks, pretty busy. Traffic slows getting into Luckett's the rest of the ride past Limestone School Road. And Route 9, traffic slows at the West Virginia-Virginia line to Harper's Ferry Road. Traffic slows after Cider Mill Road to Hillsboro, and before you get to Percival Road to the Berlin Turnpike as well as Hamilton Station.
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There's a chance of a shower in spots in the morning, followed by a couple of heavy thunderstorms in the afternoon. These storms may bring flooding downpours and localized damaging wind gusts with a high of 86. Tomorrow night will be mainly cloudy and humid with a thunderstorm in the evening, followed by a shower in spots late and a low of 65. With the AccuWeather forecast, I'm meteorologist Joe Lundberg on today's 97.5.

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0: want you, I need you, oh God. I need these beautiful things that I've got.
1: The first time I ever stood in front of an audience, I was 10. There was an audience out there, and I went out and I sang. My Uncle Bill played, and I played, and I sang, and they just tore the house down. They wanted me to do it again and again. And then when we were walking out in the parking lot, getting in my uncle's old beat-up car, I said, well, they really liked me, didn't they? And he said, well, I think they really did. I said, well, I think this is, I'm just going to always do it.
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That's Sabrina Carpenter with Dolly Parton. It's like she kept working till the end, and that one came out last year. Coming up, we got the funny on the 20, but first, Spin Doctors on today's 97.5.

0: Days, 97.5, more music, better variety. Coming up in just a couple minutes, Jason Johnson from Johnson & Johnson Heating, Air Conditioning, and Plumbing is going to be in. You've been hearing us talk about the big old Feel the Love giveaway. He's going to get into it. That's coming up in just a couple minutes. But right now...
1: Isn't that funny?
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3: 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That's funny right there.
0: It's time for the Funny on the 20. Comedian Corey Rodriguez talking about French fries.
4: I don't care what fast food I eat. If I order French fries, I have to eat every fry. Like, I get depressed if the fries start running out. Like, I reach in a bag, I'm like, I know there was more fries in this bag. Where's the rest of those fries? Then I move the napkin out the way and I find that one little burnt piece of crunchy fry. I'm like, that's what I'm talking about, baby, right there. My meal is complete, right? Before today, I haven't been to McDonald's in like 6 or 7 months, and I was cleaning out my car, and I found some French fries in between the seats. Yes, and the fries look better than they did the day that I bought them. Huh? I was like, how is there no bacteria on these fries? You know how bad of a food you have to be for mold to be like, I don't eat that. I was talking to one of my friends about it. I was like, yo, I found some French fries in between my seats. She was like, you found French fries? She said, I found a burger in between my seats. I was like, what, like a wrapped up burger? She was like, no, just a patty. I said, who loses a burger patty in between their seats? How dirty is your car that you can lose a patty? I've never once went to McDonald's and was eating a cheeseburger and the meat fell from between the bun. And I just kept eating it like, oh, I guess this is just a ketchup, onion, cheese, mustard, pickle sandwich.
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6: 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On 81 northbound, you have one lane taken away before you get to the Potomac River for a crash. Traffic's jammed out of Falling Waters. The rest of the ride to Hagerstown and Chambersburg, you're fine. Southbound side fully open. On 70 eastbound, traffic still slows. On your way over to 340, 15, traffic is very heavy out of Luckett's to ride past Limestone School Road. And Route 9, traffic slows Harper's Ferry Road after Cider Mill Road to Hillsboro. Traffic slows Percival Road to the Berlin Turnpike.
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7: Here's your Panhandle News Network forecast. Today will be mostly sunny with a high of 85. Tonight is expected to be rather cloudy and humid with a low of 64. Tomorrow will be humid with intervals of clouds and sunshine. There is a chance of a shower in spots in the morning, followed by a couple of heavy thunderstorms in the afternoon. These storms may bring flooding, downpours, and localized damaging wind gusts with a high of 86. Tomorrow night will be mainly cloudy and humid with a thunderstorm in the evening, followed by a shower in spots late and a low of 65. With the AccuWeather forecast, I'm meteorologist Joe Lundberg on today's 97.5.
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8: It is 8:32 now on today's 97.5, and as promised, in studio with me, Johnson and Johnson. In other words, Jason Johnson from Johnson Johnson Heating, Air Conditioning, and Plumbing.
9: Just one Johnson today.
8: Right. Dale, your sidekick, is not here with you, but you know what? You and I go way back, so it's like old times, Jason.
9: Yeah, you've been very patient with me over the years.
8: People have no idea how long we've worked together and how it all kind of started and everything. Now he's all Hollywood, y'all. But anyway, let's talk about this. First of all, congratulations. 30 years is nothing to sneeze at. Johnson & Johnson Heating, Air Conditioning, and Plumbing's been added recently.
9: Yes.
8: But when you started, it was 30 years ago with your parents?
9: Yes.
8: Talk to me about that a little bit.
9: Wow. Yeah, 30 years ago. So 30 years ago, we started the business full time. We had dabbled, you know, little side work before that. But 30 years ago, my dad came to me and he was like, I'm getting more and more people come to me, contractors and such, saying, why don't you guys just go in business full time?
8: Mm-hmm.
9: Well, I was in college. I was actually getting ready to transfer from Shepherd. I'd actually got accepted into MIT, and
8: wow.
9: Engineering was my gig.
8: He's smart.
9: So, no, not really.
8: Yes, you are.
9: I just got lucky.
8: Yes, you are.
9: So I was like, oh, I don't know what I want to do.
8: Yeah.
9: And so I took basically a year off and went to James Rumsey. Mm-hmm. Shout out to James Rumsey. It was one of the best experiences I ever had.
8: There you go.
9: I took the electronics technology course. Mm-hmm. Sounded fun. And had some amazing teachers over there. And I took that. And while I was there, I said, you know what? I like working with my hands. And I had already had with my dad growing up. And mm-hmm. I was like, let's do it.
8: So he always did heating and air conditioning and plumbing.
9: All through HVAC. The military, the army. He had went to Vietnam, and that's what he did all throughout Vietnam.
8: So you had been around him doing these kinds of things for a long time. I see. Okay.
9: Yeah. So But I didn't know if that's what I wanted to do, right?
8: I wanted
9: to go to school and finish, go into electrical engineering.
8: Mm-hmm.
9: But so I dove in and, you know, do it completely.
8: Yeah. Both feet in. Yeah.
9: And we started the business together, just him and I. And then my mom did the books.
8: So it was a whole, like, all the Johnson family was involved then.
9: It was. My brother was, he was just young. He's 11 years younger than me.
8: Ah, okay.
9: And I think I worked him a little hard because he didn't decide to not keep on that way.
8: Yeah.
9: But you know what? this is 30 year. Well, yeah, 30 years later, he just joined our team a couple years ago.
8: Did he now? That's cool.
9: He had a career. He was an X-ray tech, and he decided he's working with me in sales now. I finally said, "Come on back."
8: There you go. It's like it's like the Godfather. It's like every time I try to get away, they lure me back in. Yeah. That's the awfulest, awful impersonation. But let's okay. So it's been 30 years of serving the community, HVAC. And then you add plumbing, and now we're celebrating 30 years. And so I know every year Johnson & Johnson does Feel the Love giveaway. Explain what that is. We'll get to the 30-year part coming up, but what do you normally do with Feel the Love?
9: Well, Feel the Love, we do it once a year, and we partner with Lennox. Lennox, they're the manufacturer of heating and air conditioning equipment, mm-hmm. and they allow us to have a system to find somebody deserving in the community. I like to say our hometown hero. We take in a bunch of nominations, and then I go through them. Lennox goes through them. We kind of narrow them down, and that's the toughest part. Mm-hmm. You know, I try not to do it all by myself. I want a bunch of eyes on these.
8: Yeah.
9: And then we narrow it down to a few, and we draw at that point.
8: Just pull them at random.
9: Yeah, we just draw. Because there's some things that we have to, you know, they have to have a system already to replace, mm-hmm. and a system that Lennox makes.
8: I see.
9: Actually manufactures. So, and then we go to their home. We pick a day. It's usually October 4th. And I think that's when it Feel the Love, the actual event.
8: It's going
9: to
8: be this year.
9: We go to somebody's home is October 4th. And we go to their home, but everybody in the company almost comes. That's very cool. We wait for this moment.
8: Uh-huh. You know? This is like your big push, and everybody gets into it.
9: Everybody gets into it.
8: All hands on deck, everybody. So
9: obviously, it doesn't take that many people to put in a heating and air conditioning system, but we're mulching, we're pulling weeds, we're planting flowers, just whatever needs to be done.
8: Oh, wow. You know,
9: last
8: okay.
9: year, it was the we asked the homeowner, we're like, what do you need done? And she's like, well, I've had that light switch that hasn't worked for a while. And I've had this and, you know, the honey-do list.
8: Uh-huh.
9: And, you know, and we have 15 guys there and 30 or 40 people total. And we're just like, we're at your disposal.
8: Oh,
9: for the
8: wow.
9: whole day. So, and that's, we're doing that again this year, but kind of on steroids. You know?
8: This is way, way, way, way, way bigger. Okay, so the Feel the Love Ultimate $30,000 giveaway. You have to explain this. I'll let you sip your coffee first. Tell me what's involved with this $30,000 giveaway. Now, it's what you normally do, but give me the details. I'm not going to lead you into it.
9: The new HVAC system is the big part of that.
8: Uh-huh.
9: But we're going to throw some a lot more into there. So, you know, the HVAC system is going to come with, you know, top of the line thermostat, some air purification,
8: nice.
9: Some extended warranties,
8: okay,
9: and then on top of that, you know, we've got some other swag we're gonna throw in there, some gift cards, Lowe's gift cards. We're gonna also do that lawn maintenance again. Mm-hmm. We've got somebody promised to come in and do a home cleaning, come full.
8: Wow, really?
9: House. Yep, and cool. Just a bunch of little things.
8: You've got the Comfort Club
9: and
8: membership.
9: We're throwing in a Comfort Club membership.
8: Tell me what that is.
9: Comfort Club membership. We're very proud of that. That is our maintenance program.
8: Mm-hmm.
9: And we take that very, very seriously. So our techs don't even run a Comfort Club maintenance call until probably takes 3 or 4 months of just training to run a maintenance call.
8: Wow. Okay.
9: And once they go to your home, they will inspect your system from top to bottom. And make sure it's, you know, it's ready for the whatever season it's getting ready to go into, heating or cooling. And we spend a lot of time, very diligent, making sure that system is ready to go.
8: Okay.
9: And it's going to last as long as possible for you.
8: Yeah, that's fantastic. I mean, and it's a chunk of change. And if somebody's looking and they're going like, all summer this thing has been on the fritz and we're getting ready to go into colder weather, I need my HVAC unit to be working, you would be the appropriate person to go ahead and register.
9: Yes, exactly. Yeah. Or if you know somebody.
8: Exactly. If you know somebody. When you say hometown heroes, too, I mean, you can register, you can nominate anybody, but it's always nice when there's somebody that maybe has served our country or maybe somebody that gives back to the community and the way maybe somebody's like an EMT or something like that. But again, it doesn't need to be, but I'm just saying there's so many wonderful heroes around us.
9: Yeah.
8: You can easily find somebody to recommend or yourself. Don't be shy. If you need the system, you know that you're getting all of this, plus the comfort club and the lawn. And I mean, like,
9: yeah,
8: that's really big.
9: Last year's recipient was Andrea with Sleep in Heavenly Peace.
8: Yeah.
9: Yeah. I know you guys have worked with her. And
8: yes.
9: That was, you know, it was neat to hear her story too. We hear so many cool stories and, you know, it's like, it's a blessing to give back when somebody is giving back to the community so much. So
8: yeah,
9: it's just a way for us to say thank you to our community. Mm-hmm. There's a lot of, that's neat being in the service business. We meet a lot of neat people.
8: Yeah.
9: A lot of neat people.
8: Yeah. And this is so wonderful. And you say give back to the community. It's something that you do all the time. There's lots of different ways over the years that I've witnessed that Johnson & Johnson's given back to the community. So this is this really amps it up. Like when you said on steroids, you really did hit the nail on the head.
9: Yeah, this is our big one for the year. I mean, you know, we do
8: this is the biggest, right?
9: This is our biggest one.
8: Ever.
9: Yeah, yeah, biggest one ever. And Feel the Love is our biggest, you know, charity thing every year. Mm-hmm. And I will say Lennox is a great partner with that and helps us out.
8: Yeah.
9: But it's a lot of fun. It's a lot of fun.
8: And so we're going to be giving it away on Sunday, September the 20th.
9: Mm-hmm.
8: That is the big party shebang, whoop-de-doo, whatever we call it. We don't know what we're going to call it yet.
9: Well, that's the whole reason we came up with that 30,000, 30-year giveaway. Our celebrating that 30th year, 30,000 in value giveaway. And we're going to announce it at our big shindig, as we just called a few minutes ago, at our office at 124 Reliance Road. And you're going to be there, right?
8: Oh, I'm going to be there. It's on my calendar.
9: So, and big party. We're going to have all kinds of fun, too.
8: Yeah,
9: you know, stuff for kids. We're going to have Titan Barbecue out there.
8: Yum, they're so good.
9: We're going to have a bouncy house, a dunking booth, which I'm not so sure I'm too happy about.
8: Because you're going to be in it, aren't you?
9: Well, I've been nominated about 100 times already.
8: I was going to say Dale is going to make sure he's in it. Because he's always the one getting you into trouble.
9: Yeah, so I feel like I'm going to wear a bathing suit that day.
8: Okay, fantastic.
9: A lot of fun, though. And our whole team's going to be there. So if you want to ask them anything about what we do, we'd be happy to share and take some tours.
8: Yeah, and I'm sure people will come and want to sing the song to you as well.
9: I'm hoping we get a lot of jingle content. I hope we do. And, you know, at 2 o'clock, you got to be present to
8: That's
9: win.
8: Right, right.
9: So remind, if you've nominated somebody, remind them. I will try to contact a lot of people as well and just remind. Make sure you come out.
8: Yeah, we'll be there. We'll make sure to let people know, especially when we are going to be there and when they need to be there and registered. If they've registered, you got to be present to win.
9: So 2 o'clock, I'm going to pick that winner.
8: I think it's fantastic. Is there anything else? Well, I know what else. If you have not already signed up and you're hearing us talk about it, go to todays975.com. It's on our front page. There's a picture that flips by. We call it the flipper. But anyway, there's a picture that flips by. You'll see it. $30,000 Johnson & Johnson. You can't miss it. That's what you click. That's what you click to enter. So, don't wait on it. You're in your office right now. You're trying to get into your workday. So go ahead and click it while you're sitting here listening to us on Today's 97.5. Jason Johnson of Johnson & Johnson Heating, Air Conditioning, and Plumbing. Anything else I'm leaving out?
9: No. You know, we were talking earlier about how that 30 years and me and my parents joining. There's a new billboard up now. I think it's really cool. It's got about 8-10 of us.
8: Uh-huh.
9: And it's everybody that's still the family.
8: Oh,
9: brother-in-law,
8: cool.
9: Nephews of mine, nieces, my wife, my parents. I think it's really cool. And
8: that's cool.
9: We put that up.
8: Where is it?
9: There's one in Hedgesville. I've got a couple more getting ready to pop up.
8: All right. I'll look for it. I'll keep an eye open and be like, oh, look, that's whole Jason and his whole crew, the whole family. I think that's a great way to celebrate 30 years since it started, you know, as a family business. And then now you have all the family.
9: Mm-hmm. They've all joined hand and they're a great team. But the rest, we're all family there. We have 50 of us now.
8: Woo.
9: But, you know, we all run together like a family.
8: I love it. I love it. Well, if anybody has any questions, you can always reach out to us. We'll make sure that the questions get to Jason. But of course, registering online is the thing you need to do. Do it for yourself or maybe do it for somebody that you know. It's Johnson & Johnson's Feel the Love Ultimate $30,000 giveaway. Thank you so much for stopping by.
9: Thank you, Rena.
8: I appreciate you. All right. Back with more next.
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10: it's Danielle. 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
3: Here's your Panhandle News Network forecast. This afternoon will be mostly sunny with a high of 85. Tonight will bring rather cloudy and humid conditions with a low of 64. Tomorrow, expect humidity with intervals of clouds and sunshine. There's a chance of a shower in spots in the morning, followed by a couple of heavy thunderstorms in the afternoon. These storms have the potential to bring flooding, downpours, and localized damaging wind gusts with a high of 87 expected. With the AccuWeather forecast, I'm meteorologist Joe Lundberg on today's 97.5.

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Here, Martinsburg, the defending class runner-ups in 4A. 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Friday night, it's Spring Mills playing host to Jefferson over on the Panhandle News Network. And then flip over to Cool 92.9. That'll be your home for Berkeley Springs High School football as the Indians will play host to Kaiser Friday night. 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Here's Kings of Leon

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Today's 97.5, more music and better variety coming up for you in about 10 minutes. We're talking what close to 80% of people admit to doing while driving on the road, just because everyone does it. It's coming up. It's Hozier with Too Sweet here on Today's 97.5.

0: Tim Impala with Dracula right here on today's 97.5. People like to complain about reckless drivers on their commute to and from work while driving like they're on the final lap of the Indy 500. AAA has released a new study which has found that nearly 80% of American drivers admit to speeding. 15% say they speed frequently, 30% said they speed sometimes, 34% say they speed on a rare occasion, and only 1 out of 5 people admit that they never speed. And it sounds like people were honest when asked why they do it. 31% said that they speed to get around slow drivers, 25% said they do it to reach their destination faster, and 20% said they do it to avoid holding up traffic. Now, when people were asked what would cause them to slow down, 80% said to avoid getting a ticket. That was the highest answer. Closely following it second was to avoid being involved in a crash. Most drivers say that posted speed limits are appropriate, but many also say driving 10 miles per hour over is acceptable, and nearly half believe in keeping up with traffic is safer than obeying the posted limit, with 30% of people saying they don't think speeding is a big deal because no one actually drives the speed limit. The National Highway Traffic Safety Administration reported speeding is a factor in nearly 30% of traffic fatalities. More to come. It's today's 97.5.
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2: Here's Foley being chased thereafter. Did they get him? They got him! They got him back at the 27-yard line!
3: 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Brady's running. Brady, first down, West Virginia!
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17: Here's your Panhandle News Network forecast. This afternoon will be mostly sunny with a high of 85. Tonight will bring rather cloudy and humid conditions with a low of 64. Tomorrow, expect humidity with intervals of clouds and sunshine. There's a chance of a shower in spots in the morning, followed by a couple of heavy thunderstorms in the afternoon. These storms have the potential to bring flooding downpours and localized damaging wind gusts with a high of 87 expected. With the AccuWeather forecast, I'm meteorologist Joe Lundberg on today's 97.5.
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2: To Elizabeth Ferris for West Virginia State Senate District 15, this wasn't part of the interview. It was just part of the conversation.
3: Yeah, actually, one of my first jobs out of school was working for a public affairs firm. 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

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This is a special version of the Throwback Lunch Lounge today, where we are going to pay tribute to one of the biggest trailblazers, icons, and just, I think, all around great people in the world, Dolly Parton, who we lost yesterday afternoon. Well, word got out later on in the evening that it was a small cancer battle that Dolly had, as it was not disclosed what exactly type of cancer Dolly had, but it was a brief battle with cancer, and she ended up passing at the Vanderbilt Ingram Cancer Center in Nashville, surrounded by loved ones. She's going to be buried right next to her husband, Carl, in their mausoleum in Nashville. Here's Lionel Richie.

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1: Here's your Panhandle News Network forecast. This afternoon will be mostly sunny with a high of 85. Tonight, expect rather cloudy skies with a low of 64. Tomorrow will be humid with intervals of clouds and sunshine. There's a chance of a shower in spots in the morning, followed by a couple of heavy thunderstorms in the afternoon. These storms can bring flooding downpours and localized damaging wind gusts. Tomorrow's high will reach 87. Tomorrow night, anticipate an evening thunderstorm with fog developing late and a chance of showers in spots. The low will be around 63. With the AccuWeather forecast, I'm meteorologist Joe Lundberg on today's 97.5.

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1: St. Leo Catholic Church is having their Labor Day car show taking place Monday, September 7th. Registrations from 8 to 11 that morning. Awards will be from 11:30 until 2:30 at 2109 Sulphur Springs Road in Inwood. 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Hundricks, you two share kick off the 1 o'clock hour here on this Wednesday. And plus, coming up at 1:20, we get to spill the tea in all things of entertainment here on this Wednesday. Unfortunately, we do have another celebrity death we have to report on. We'll talk that and more coming up here on Today's 97.5.
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0: wasn't part of the interview. 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

Today's 97.5, more music and better variety. Coming up in about 10 minutes, we're going to spill the tea in all things of entertainment on this Wednesday, including for today. We do unfortunately have another celebrity who has passed away. We're going to talk about that coming up. Also, this celebrity almost died during COVID because of germophobia. That and more coming up here on today's 97.5. Here's Cher.

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0: She couldn't wake me up, or she thought she was going to take me to the hospital, and it was really bad. Luckily, Howie is sober now, not counting the prescription meds he takes for his OCD and other conditions. He also credits his wife, Terry, with forcing him to get back help in the day because his issues were becoming too overwhelming to deal with. Saying, quote, "The ultimatum was try to find some help because I can't do this anymore. She's a hero because she put up with it and sent me to therapy." That's all your tea here on this Wednesday. More to come. 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
11: Your Panhandle News Network forecast this afternoon will be mostly sunny with a high of 85. Tonight, expect rather cloudy skies with a low of 64. Tomorrow will be humid with intervals of clouds and sunshine. There's a chance of a shower in spots in the morning, followed by a couple of heavy thunderstorms in the afternoon. These storms can bring flooding downpours and localized damaging wind gusts. Tomorrow's high will reach 87. Tomorrow night, anticipate an evening thunderstorm with fog developing late and a chance of showers in spots. The low will be around 63. With the AccuWeather forecast, I'm meteorologist Joe Lundberg on today's 97.5. Today.

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0: Glass Animals with Heat Waves right here on today's 97.5. Let's talk a little bit about fast food. It's gotten, well, a little more expensive over the past few years, and that's not because of the food has taken a big step up in quality. They're even admitting it's not, but they are pinky swearing that they're changing. Some of these have noted that Burger King has announced that they're rolling out new chicken nuggets and sauces because customers started complaining about the existing ones, and Burger King agreed. In a press release, they say they got thousands of complaints about their nuggets being rubbery, dry, and disappointing. They say their culinary team reevaluated their process and recipe and made changes. They didn't give a lot of the specifics, but said the new nuggets and a range of updated sauces will be available starting September 1st. In other nugget news, McDonald's is bringing back its popular spicy chicken McNuggets to the first time in about 2 years. They'll be back on September the 1st, but again, limited time only. And even more nugget news, it's a nugget day. Arby's has brought back their steak nuggets for a limited time, along with new horsey ranch sauce, but admitting to where they've dropped the ball. In an interview with Wall Street Journal, the CEO of Wendy's says food quality has not been up to the top priority in recent years, but they're changing that, saying, quote, "We have made some decisions around quality that were rooted in efficiency and cost saving. We have let our value equation erode. Social media is mostly shrugging its shoulders, saying things like, well, yeah, we kind of knew that already." More to come. It's today's 97.5.
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3: Your Panhandle News Network forecast this afternoon will be mostly sunny with a high of 85. Tonight, expect rather cloudy skies with a low of 64. Tomorrow will be humid with intervals of clouds and sunshine. There's a chance of a shower in spots in the morning, followed by a couple of heavy thunderstorms in the afternoon. These storms can bring flooding, downpours, and localized damaging wind gusts. Tomorrow's high will reach 87. Tomorrow night, anticipate an evening thunderstorm with fog developing late and a chance of showers in spots. The low will be around 63. With the AccuWeather forecast, I'm meteorologist Joe Lundberg on today's 97.5. Today.

0: This September, the Mountaineers are coming home.
1: Here's Foley being chased thereafter. Did they get him? They got him! They got him back at the 27-yard line!
2: Sends the ball back, and Brady is going to fake it. Brady's running. Brady, first down, West Virginia!
0: The biggest plays, the unforgettable moments.
3: 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McKenzie kicks it. 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The ball game is over.
0: The victories that make all of West Virginia proud.
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6: 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And when I hear from my constituents, that tells me that we are working for people and we are making our democracy.

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1: 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I'm Parker Soto. 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Danielle is coming up next at the turn of the 3 o'clock hour. Alanis Morissette, Harry Styles, and some George Michael on the way for you. 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
6: Here's your Panhandle News Network forecast. This afternoon will be mostly sunny with a high of 85. Tonight, expect rather cloudy skies with a low of 64. Tomorrow will be humid with intervals of clouds and sunshine. There's a chance of a shower in spots in the morning, followed by a couple of heavy thunderstorms in the afternoon. These storms can bring flooding downpours and localized damaging wind gusts. Tomorrow's high will reach 87. Tomorrow night, anticipate an evening thunderstorm with fog developing late and a chance of showers in spots. The low will be around 63. With the AccuWeather forecast, I'm meteorologist Joe Lundberg on today's 97.5.

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13: Here's your Panhandle News Network forecast. Tonight, expect rather cloudy skies with a low of 64. Tomorrow will be humid with intervals of clouds and sunshine. There may be a shower in spots during the morning, followed by a couple of heavy thunderstorms in the afternoon. These storms have the potential to bring flooding downpours and localized damaging wind gusts. The high temperature will reach 87 degrees. Tomorrow night, anticipate an evening thunderstorm with fog developing late and a chance of a shower in spots. Cloud cover could hinder visibility for the lunar eclipse. The low will be around 63 degrees. With the AccuWeather forecast, I'm meteorologist Jason Caterina on today's 97.5.
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1: 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On 81 between Winchester, Martinsburg, and Hagerstown, there are no accidents, but the northbound side is going to slow on your way past Tavern Road. It's because of the midday road work. 70 westbound, traffic slows 270 over 340, then you're slow Downsville Pike to 81, then you're fine to Hancock. 15 Leesburg, heavy to White's Ferry, heavy into Luckett's, heavy at Point of Rocks and Mountville Road. Route 9 lining up at the Berlin Turnpike, off and on into Hillsboro to Harper's Ferry Road, and these are volume delays. The rest of the ride to Charlestown, Martinsburg is good. Route 7, traffic is going to slow when you get to Hamilton Station Road, and then you're fine to Winchester. I'm Allie Oakley with traffic.
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2: 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On 81 northbound, pretty heavy going toward Hedgesville Road, and then you're fine into Hagerstown. 70 westbound, traffic slows 270 over 340, and then you're going to slow when you get to Downsville Pike to 81, then you're fine to Hancock. On 15 out of Leesburg, it's off and on to Luck. It's pretty heavy at Point of Roxanne, Mountville Road, Route 9 of the Berlin Turnpike, pretty heavy. Traffic slows after Percival Road and stays heavy over to Harper's Ferry Road. Then you find to Charlestown and Martinsburg. 340 westbound Harper's Ferry. Traffic is going to be heavy. And Route 7 out of Leesburg to Winchester. Traffic is going to be just fine. I don't see any problems at all. I'm Allie Oakley with traffic.
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0: An Oklahoma high school is hazing their incoming freshmen in a way that parents can actually appreciate. Each year on the first day of school, seniors at Bishop Kelly High School in Tulsa crowd around arriving cars and make every freshman give their mom, dad, or grandparent a goodbye kiss before heading inside. The tradition began in 2001 when students decided to replace the kinds of pranks seniors have previously played on freshmen with something kinder but still suitably embarrassing. Seniors enthusiastically enforced the ritual, reminding reluctant freshmen that they had to do it when they first arrived too. For parents dropping off their new high schoolers, the tradition can make an emotional milestone a little sweeter. For the freshmen, it means starting high school with one last very public display of parental affection.
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3: 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On 81 between Winchester and Martinsburg, we do have a big old slowdown here between Route 11 and Route 7 in Winchester. It's both sides for that big old slowdown there. And then as you go into Martinsburg, traffic slow through the construction zone at Dry Run Road. On Hedgesville Road, there was an accident near Combo Road, so watch out for direction there. Also on the westbound side of 70, still heavy leaving Frederick, heavy on the approach to 81, then you find Hancock 15, Leesburg, heavy into Luckett's, then you're going to slow when you get to St. Clair Lane, Point of Rocks and Mountville Road, Route 9 and Berlin Turnpike, heavy after Percival Road, that stays through to Harpers Ferry Road, then you find into Charlestown and Martinsburg, 340 westbound, still heavy in Harpers Ferry, O'Malley, Oakley with traffic.
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8: Here's your Panhandle News Network forecast. Tonight, expect rather cloudy skies with a low of 64. Tomorrow will be humid with intervals of clouds and sunshine. There may be a shower in spots during the morning, followed by a couple of heavy thunderstorms in the afternoon. These storms have the potential to bring flooding downpours and localized damaging wind gusts. The high temperature will reach 87 degrees. Tomorrow night, anticipate an evening thunderstorm with fog developing late and a chance of a shower in spots. Cloud cover could hinder visibility for the lunar eclipse. The low will be around 63 degrees. With the AccuWeather forecast, I'm meteorologist Jason Caterina on today's 97.5.

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All the stores are starting to put them out. Not a big pumpkin spice latte person, but I am a fall girl. So looking forward to that season coming up. Here's Club Nouveau.

0: 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Then I'll tell you what these things have in common. 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
15: Here's your Panhandle News Network forecast. Tonight, expect rather cloudy skies with a low of 64. Tomorrow will be humid with intervals of clouds and sunshine. There may be a shower in spots during the morning, followed by a couple of heavy thunderstorms in the afternoon. These storms have the potential to bring flooding downpours and localized damaging wind gusts. The high temperature will reach 87 degrees. Tomorrow night, anticipate an evening thunderstorm with fog developing late and a chance of a shower in spots. Cloud cover could hinder visibility for the lunar eclipse. The low will be around 63 degrees. With the AccuWeather forecast, I'm meteorologist Jason Caterina on today's 97.5. Today.

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1: 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So look, if you're riding on 81, it's cleared out Winchester, Martinsburg to Hagerstown. Hedgesville Road, you've got a crash at Combo Road. They said they're not sure when they're going to be able to reopen, although it looks like some traffic is getting by under police direction. 70, you're fine out of Frederick, South Mountain, Hagerstown to Hancock. 15, Leesburg, it's heavy. Heavy Luckett's heavy when you get to St. Clair Lane to Point of Rocks. Route 9 of the Berlin Turnpike traffic's heavy. Heavy out of the Hillsboro to Harper's Ferry Road. Then you're fine to Charlestown and into Martinsburg. I don't see any accidents on Route 7. It is a little bit heavy toward the Berlin Turnpike, but then after that to Winchester, you're going to be fine. I'm Allie Oakley with traffic.
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0: 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Welcome back to Intelligence for Your Life. John Tesh with you. You want to get the best workout possible? Recruit an exercise buddy. Or better yet, join a group like Spin, CrossFit, or Pure Bar. It turns out, when you're around others, you tend to work out harder and longer than when you're alone. Research shows that we humans tend to mimic the positive behaviors of those around us, and knowing others expect you to show up to exercise creates positive peer pressure, which can inspire you to keep going to class. Research at the University of Pennsylvania also found 95% of people who started a weight loss program with friends completed the program. That's 20% more than when they tackled the program alone, and the fitter the friends, the more weight they lost. Another reason group workouts work. Nobody wants to be the weakest link, so everybody tries harder. It's called the Kohler effect. Researchers at Michigan State East Lansing found people exercising in groups worked out twice as long, twice as hard, and held difficult poses like the plank position 24% longer than those exercising alone. You want to get the best workout possible? Recruit an exercise buddy or join a group.
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1: All right, parents, grandparents, this is just for you. If you want your child to do better in school, experts say make sure they get plenty of cardio. That's the recommendation from Mark Yanges, an educational psychologist at the University of Geneva. He and his team, they found a strong correlation between a child's cardiovascular endurance and their mental skills and academic success. For the study, students between 8 and 12 years old were tested physically and mentally. The result, the more physically fit students got higher scores on the cognitive tests, especially when it came to math and language. The researchers believe this is because exercise sends more oxygenated blood to the brain, which boosts brain function all across the board.
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